0: certainly was in the right.
1: Yeah, it's definitely like he was cruising for cruising.
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1: 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I remember cigarettes, tube socks,

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0: And Rastafari is the Almighty God. It's not we a do it, you know. It's God Himself a do it, you know what I mean? And nobody, and if them kill me, tomorrow millions of Rastafari.
1: Well, well, well, well.

Classe Itapema. Sua tarde com requinte e alto astral. 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

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Michelangelo released me from a single block. I'm David the giant killer with heart-shaped eyes. I was naked as a soldier, far from my mother's cries.

He loves the steel. We tell him here's one killer deal. I'll hold his hand and a ream and there will be. I've let him know he's number one. I've told him there's a rule of thumb.